0: that.
1: Yeah, that's pretty good.
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1: Club isn't the best place to find a lover, so the bar is where I go. Me and my friends at the table doing shots, drinking fast, and we talk slow.

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This is my moment. They can't take my talent. They can't take my stripes.

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Thank you. Svetlini.

0: Oh, ladies and gentlemen, Flames of Love, it's a fancy, fancy, fancy. 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

Comedy.com, you're gonna record the night of the novel show that fallacy, that fallet, go bonita bonita. 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
1: 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With the DJ, please turn up the bass to the max. Please just rewind, let me shake it to the max.

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Like a river, I flow.